girl, she worked the bowl. 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And money, money she making. Look at the way she's shaking. Make you wanna touch her, wanna taste her. Have you lusting for her? 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
1: 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But wait a minute, isn't this...
0: Yeah, yes it is.
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Chestnuts roasting on an open fire, Jack Frost nipping at your nose, Yuletide carols.

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And tiny tots with their eyes all aglow will find it hard to sleep tonight. They know that Santa's on his way. He's loaded lots of toys

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There is just one thing I need. I don't care about the presents underneath the Christmas tree. I just

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2: 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There's no need to be afraid.

Firstly, I'd like to say a massive thank you to Fern Con from having the lovely Christmas party today. Thank you to Radio 1 for your support in the last 12 months. And Merry Christmas and Happy New Year to everyone that's listening. Love you guys.

delightful. And since we've no place to go, let it snow, let it snow, let it snow. It doesn't show signs of stopping.

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It's such a beautiful Christmas song, but it's only one verse, so I added one extra one. Here it goes.

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Christmas. 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I just wanna see my baby standing right outside my door.